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0: Escolta i Cant. I just wanna dance all night, have a little fun, I think I might.
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